Music from Sam Fender. It's Rein Me In here on 88.9 from his People Watching album. A song that he did with Olivia Dean on vocals there, because last year, Olivia Dean opened up for Sam Fender, and they did that song so many times together, they decided to re-record it. It was from a previous Sam Fender album, but Olivia Dean added so much. He's like, yeah, let's do another version of that. Fanagram at the top of the 7 o'clock hour. Hi, good evening to you. I know if you're in Milwaukee, you know how hot it is. Will cool down as the evening goes on, but tomorrow back up to 92 for a high. Evenings on 88.9, brought to you by the Door County Maritime Museum. John Adler with you till 10 p.m., at which point Element takes over for Ladies First from 10 to 11 p.m. Speaking of Milwaukee, kind of a strange anniversary, but on this date back in 2009, Wilco released their self-titled album, which the album cover happens to be a picture taken at Mater's, the restaurant, with a camel named Alfred. A very iconic album cover from the self-titled Wilco album from 2009 on this date. It's You Never Know here on Listener Supported 88.9.

0: We will be hearing more from Wishy come October on the 2nd when their Nature's Pill album comes out. But that's just a little taste called Love Sick here on Milwaukee's Indie Alternative 88.9. PJ Harvey also in that block of music. John Adler with you. Hi, welcome to Tuesday evening. Yeah, I know it is warm. I agree with you. But let's move on from that and see if a little music can collectively cool us all down. 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
1: Ladies First is a celebration of artists, visionary storytellers whose music always seems to move the culture forward. I'm your host, Element Everest Blanks, the culture plug. 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
2: 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Keep my code up in my shade. They won't bring me to my knees.
1: This is Mariba. She's a singer, songwriter, rapper, and producer whose music feels just as much like a conversation as it does the musical soundtrack to our lives. Her breakout song, Sandstorm, introduced many to her soulful storytelling while Heart of a Child became an instant favorite for my own 8-year-old twin sons. Her music has a way of connecting both young and old through honesty, vulnerability, and soul. Mariba has lived in Philly, North Carolina, Atlanta, and Los Angeles, and has traveled the globe creating music, but through it all, she remains connected to her Milwaukee roots. Her mother was born here, and she's not afraid to talk about it. When I sat down with Mariba to have this conversation, I had to talk about what we had in common, and it started in our classrooms in elementary school.
3: We did the same thing growing up, which let me know that this was going to be a fun interview. You have talked about in the past how you used to write at school, you used to songwrite at school, you used to write in between the margins, you used to get in trouble for writing. At that particular time, what type of writing were you doing when you were younger?
4: Whereas like singing was kind of my entry point into just a love for music and an appreciation for the art form of music, songwriting was when it shifted to me understanding that I could have power and I could have a voice myself and I had a story that could be translated poetically to the world. I guess it just shifted how I thought of myself, like, wow, I actually have something to say too. And there's this art form of songwriting where you can make your story sound cool. And I just became obsessed with not only writing for myself, but who wrote what song and looking at the liner notes on CDs. And, you know, I would spend an afternoon just reading liner notes of my mom's albums and every CD that my brother had. And it meant so much to me as a child because there were things about my childhood that were confusing for me to process. And it just became this companion to my life. Like, it was how I processed almost everything that happened to me, was trying to write a song about it. So back then the songs were pretty, I mean, I was in elementary school, so
3: right.
4: They were pretty simple. But they definitely, they had melodic parts. Like, okay, this is the verse, this is the chorus. And I think that was the basic level that I started with, was just knowing there should be something that sounds one way and then another part that sounds another way, you know? Hey, what's up? This is Mariba, and you are listening to Element, the Culture Plug.
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Music from Joe. It's Roddy from his 2019 album called 2020. His newest album is called The Crux, and he is on tour in support of it for the next two solid months. He is just everywhere. Another band that's very busy this summer, Modest Mouse. New music from them, Picking Dragon's Pockets, here on 88.9.

0: Modest Mouse's new album, An Eraser and a Maze, came out just a few weeks ago. That is on it, picking Dragon's Pockets here on Listener Supported 88.9. Even better news, Modest Mouse returning to Milwaukee, playing a show at the Riverside Theater on August 14th. The final show of their tour, which in my experience has always been pretty good. They kind of leave it all out there. Big, you know, kind of finale. Be a good show to see. John Adler with you on a Tuesday. Thank you so much for hanging out and letting me musically guide you through this evening. 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
2: Ms. Lauryn Hill was honored with the inaugural Living Legend Icon Award at the BET Awards, where a star-studded lineup of artists celebrated her influential career with tribute performances. SZA, Doechii, Nas, Doja Cat, Queen Latifah, and Common performed songs from Hill's solo work and her time with the Fugees before Hill made a surprise appearance to perform herself. New Order founding members Stephen Morris and Gillian Gilbert will not be joining the band on tour for the foreseeable future due to health issues. This leaves frontman Bernard Sumner as the only original member on stage alongside longtime members Phil Cunningham and Tom Chapman. I'm Dory Zori. That's your music news.

0: It's music from Elliott Smith here on Milwaukee's Indie Alternative 88.9. It's Baby Britain. Josh Everett also in that set. John Adler with you right here and now. Thank you so much for hanging out with me on this Tuesday evening. Music on the way in the very near future from Kelsey Lou, but, and I love this, you're going to hear a different song from Kelsey Lou after 10 p.m. tonight on Ladies First, hosted by Element every Tuesday night here on 88.9. In the near future, classic rock at 8 o'clock coming up in just a bit. We are doing something kind of unique tonight. It's the 40th anniversary of an album being released from an artist who is also releasing a new album this Friday. Sometimes the calendar just works out that way. Tell you more about that after 8 o'clock. 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
5: 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Huge, a huge album. How huge? Well, it was number one in 28 different countries, including the U.S. That's how big of an album it is. What's more fascinating about this, though, is that this Friday, Madonna is going to be releasing a brand new album called Confessions on a Dance Floor Part 2. But let's go back to 1986 in True Blue with the title track tonight on Classic Rock at 8 o'clock on 88.9.

Newest from Phoebe Bridgers, it's Lost Boys from her upcoming Lost Weekend album. She has a pair of sold-out shows down in Chicago at the United Center with Alex G opening for her on September 18th and 19th. Evenings on 88.9, brought to you by the Door County Maritime Museum. Jumping back into the music with Abby Jean. This is Queen Bee here on 88.9.

0: They're wonderful Canadians. It's Broken Social Scene and The Call from their newest album called Remember the Humans. It came out back in May. It's a good listen. It's a great listen. John Adler with you on a Tuesday evening. 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

0: Weezer with some help from the band Wednesday, and we might as well be strangers here on Listener Supported 88.9. As you might know, Weezer doesn't really go with album titles, they go with colors, and the newest one, the Gold album, comes out on August 21st. John Adler with you on a Tuesday evening, a warm one, and the heat continues on in southeast Wisconsin. In fact, most of the country, quite frankly, until into the weekend, where we also get some rain and thunderstorms. We'll kind of figure that out and track that day by day, especially when Summerfest gets a little closer. 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Some Milwaukee music on the way from the band Barely Civil, as well as Elvis Costello and the Attractions. Elvis Costello is going to be part of Riot Fest down in Chicago, the third week of September.
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0: Milwaukee music from Barely Civil. Not only a great song, but also a good illustration of onomatopoeia. It's Bang Slam Crash here on 88.9. Elvis Costello and the Attractions also in that set. Some Iron and Wine on the way, as well as Talking Heads. 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

The Last Dinner Party from their album From the Pirates. Big Dog here on Listener Supported 88.9. One of the nicest compliments I've received in weeks was last week. I was wearing the Last Dinner Party t-shirt that I got from their show, the Riverside Theater, from just a couple months ago. And a woman complimented me on it. And I will tell her what I am telling you. If you love The Last Dinner Party, well, good luck. Because you're in good luck, I should say. They're opening up for Somber on November 3rd at Fiserv Forum, along with Hannah Jadagu. That is some exciting November news right there. John Edler with you. Hi, by the way. Weird to tell you a story about me and not introducing myself first. Illuminati Hotties at the top of the 9 o'clock hour. I'm here till 10 p.m., at which point Element takes over with Ladies First every Tuesday night here from 10 to 11 p.m. Evenings on 88.9, brought to you by the Door County Maritime Museum. Back into the music with Japan Droids. It's Hearts, Young Hearts, Spark Fire here on 88.9.

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2: Singing in church was Tyler Curtin's first time on stage, and now the 22-year-old is representing his city on a larger scale.
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2: His style is a mix of contemporary gospel and R&B with jazz undertones. On the opening day of Summerfest, he played his own music with backup singers and a band at MKE Live Groove Edition, a platform for local talent at Summerfest. He says he uses music as a way to uplift his city.
4: Music has a way of bringing people together, and it is important for Milwaukee artists to give that form of entertainment to their community to show that it matters to uplift those who are local, because you can really do something for more than just that person, but then that person can do something for the community.
2: With a similar mindset, MKE Live Groove seeks out independent artists in the area. Aishelle White started it as a bi-monthly concert series that pairs Wisconsin artists with a live band.
5: I pair music creatives with a live band because I know that most music creatives do not understand or haven't experienced their music being played live. And it gives them an opportunity to have the live experience.
2: Aishelle says that many Wisconsin artists express the desire to perform on the Summerfest stage next to national acts. And for the past 3 years, MKE Live Groove has used its platform to give individuals this opportunity.
5: We have the talent here. It's cool to go and get talent from everywhere else, but you have to recognize the talent that is already here in the city. And it's well diverse from youth, all of the nationalities, all of the sexualities. It's a diverse group of music creatives.
2: Aishelle describes this year's Summerfest lineup as a melting pot of music genres and personal identities.
5: You want hip-hop, you want youth, you want gospel, you want blues. We got techno on the roster this year. We got everything you could possibly want, whether you want slow music, fast music, we got it.
2: For many, MKE Live Groove has opened the door to other opportunities.
5: Many of the music creatives who actually perform, whether it's at the Summerfest edition or the regular bi-monthly concert series, many of them have collaborated, whether it's full albums or just singles. Many of the music creatives have gone on to actually get on other stages at Summerfest.
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0: Father John Misty was part of the very first weekend of Summerfest. The Old Law, new music from him here on Listener Supported 88.9. Stones before that. We are hoping for the best weather-wise for the third and final weekend of Summerfest. But this extensive heat is turning into, or looks like it could be turning into, some rain and thunderstorms later on and into the weekend. We will see. A lot can change in a couple days. Time will tell. 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

0: band out of Athens, Georgia. It's Hey Nothing on listener-supported 88.9 Arteries, the name of it. Their upcoming album called Hound comes out in August. Then in October, October 14th to be exact, Hey Nothing will be performing at The Rave here in Milwaukee. Faye Webster also in that set. 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Since 1976, the MAC Fund has invested more than $90 million for Wisconsin-based research, helping keep clinical trials and pioneering research close to home. 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
1: 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I'm Carol Ann, host of The Afternoon Drive. 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
6: Welcome to Ladies First, a space dedicated to the sound, story, and artistry of Black women. I'm your host, Element the Culture Plug, and for the next hour, we're celebrating the voices that continue to shape the culture, push boundaries, and create the soundtrack to our lives. From the legends to emerging artists to timeless classics to what's next, this music is curated with intention and centered around the brilliance of Black women. So sit back, relax, I gotcha. Let's get into a woman who was a part of the celebration of Miss Lauryn Hill at this year's BET Award. She was rocking her flat afro because, you know, God got an afro. Here's Miss Rhapsody with one of my favorite collaborations with Anderson .Paak. They're bringing us Ooh Wee right here on Ladies First.

0: It's time to put some respect on her name. Her influence is everywhere, even when her name isn't. So in this moment, it's about acknowledgement. Say it loud and proud. It's time to put some respect on her name.
1: And back in the day, way before Beyoncé said ring the alarm, this woman was ringing bells all over the globe. On June 30th in 1979, Anita Ward's iconic multi-million dollar selling Ring My Bell officially reached number one on the U.S. Billboard Hot 100 chart. This disco anthem became one of those defining songs of its era. It topped the charts all around the world and remained a timeless classic and still fills the dance floor to this day, decades later. So today, we are putting some respect on the name of Anita Ward. Let's get ready to dance. Here she is with Ring My Bell, right here on Ladies First.

0: The Muppets, Yo Gabba Gabba, SpongeBob, Disney. They all make great songs that kids love, but for every generation, there's that one song parents hope to never have to hear again.
1: What does the fox say?
0: And that's why we created Kids Disco. I'm your host, Dori Zori. 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
2: Welcome back to Ladies First. I'm your host, Element the Culture Plug. We are here celebrating the incredible music and sounds of Black women creating and shaping the soundtrack to our lives. We just heard Mars with In the Morning. You can check out my interview with her over at hyfin.org. While you're there, you can also check out an interview from this next artist. Now, we heard her in the background on Kendrick Lamar's

album, Mr. Morale and the Big Steppers. She is the vocalist on the track called Die Hard, and she's doing something that I think Rihanna would be proud of. She is giving another voice to the island of Barbados. Her name, Amanda Reefer. Here she is with Colonize, only on Ladies First.

It's time to give her her flowers. She's shaping the sound of today, creating, leading, innovating, showing up with brilliance, consistency, and power. This moment is about presence, appreciation, and respect. And it's time to give her her flowers. And she got her flowers at the BET Awards, but you can never give too many bouquets for a Black woman doing her thing. This is an artist who refuses to be boxed in, and she has proven that creativity has no limits, from music to choreography, acting, directing, fashion, entrepreneurship. Look, she's about to be a chef next week. She is building a career by trusting her vision and following her instincts, whether she's commanding a stage or bringing stories to life on screen. Teyana Taylor is creating unforgettable visuals behind the camera and in front of them. Today, we celebrate her talent, her authenticity, her fearlessness, and her commitment to doing things her way. It's time to give her her flowers. And what better way to do that than this song of Teyana's? Here's Bed of Roses featuring Wale right here on Ladies First.

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3: Welcome back to Ladies First. I'm your host, Element the Culture Plug. This next artist sat down with me right before there was a whirlwind that she was swept into. And we talked a little bit about her survival instincts. She was caught in the midst of Hurricane Katrina and she came out a fighter. And she said, that's just what we do in New Orleans. We use our strength, our culture, our fearlessness, and we fight for what's right. And I heard this song from her album, Quiet in a World Full of Noise. And it really did speak to the traditions that the people in New Orleans live by, the strength that's built into the soil and the bone of the city. Here is Don Richard and Spencer Zahn with Traditions, only on Ladies First.
4: 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She'll lay that bridge.

0: Must be a Frank thing, cause when I win, they lose. 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He a mama's boy, she a Tar Heel fan too.
1: You call it superstition, I call it tradition.

She's up now. She's the future of sound, the new voice, the next wave already in motion. You might not know her name yet, but you will. So stop and pay attention because she's not waiting her turn. She's already here and she's up now. And she is a classically trained cellist who blends soul, avant-garde, pop, classical, and experimental sounds into something completely her own. Like, this woman is a creative force. She's collaborated with groundbreaking artists like Solange, Sampa, Yves Tumor, Kamasi Washington. She has proven that collaboration can be effortless when you got the right vibes. Beyond music, she's composed scores for acclaimed films. She's worked with major fashion houses, created performances for art museums. She is a true artist. And I had the luxury of sitting down with this great artist to talk all about her latest album, So Help Me God. Here is the creative doing one of my favorite covers from the 80s. Here's Kelsey Lu with I'm Not In Love, only on Ladies First. You're going to sing it too. Watch.

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3: 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Backstage here at Generac Power Stage, I'm going to be talking to John of the band Deer Tick. We're going to be going on right ahead of Father John Misty.
4: 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Vivarium, then you had a Cactus Club show, and you've done Summerfest before, but yeah.
5: Cactus Club was great. I did a solo gig there not terribly long ago. And Vivarium, I think that was like the last day of our tour, maybe the last time the band played here. I remember it being a really fun show, but then I think we all got really sick the next day.
4: Oh,
5: right. It was the end of
4: the tour, so that's when it's supposed to happen, right?
5: Yeah.
4: Speaking of Summerfest, Joby Riccio is going to be here in a couple of weeks. She's going to be finishing out the rest of the month. How's that been?
5: It's been awesome. Joby is great. Her band is fantastic, really solid songwriting, and she's a terrific singer.
4: How did you guys come across each other?
5: You know, we got kind of a list of bands interested in opening for us on this tour, and, you know, it's maybe like 50 to 100 name, so you got like 10 or 15 seconds to like capture our attention, you know, or it's like onto the next bands or Spotify or whatever. And Joby was one that stood out to all four of us. She was like on all four band members, like top picks.
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1: Ms. Lauryn Hill was honored with the inaugural Living Legend Icon Award at the BET Awards, where a star-studded lineup of artists celebrated her influential career with tribute performances. SZA, Doechii, Nas, Doja Cat, Queen Latifah, and Common performed songs from Hill's solo work and her time with the Fugees before Hill made a surprise appearance to perform herself. New Order founding members Stephen Morris and Gillian Gilbert will not be joining the band on tour for the foreseeable future due to health issues. This leaves frontman Bernard Sumner as the only original member on stage alongside longtime members Phil Cunningham and Tom Chapman. I'm Dory Zori. That's your music news.

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0: They're the people, places, and events that make up our communities. 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
1: Summertime is from the English language opera Porgy and Bess, written in 1934 by Russian Jewish immigrant George Gershwin for an all-black cast. It's set in Charleston, South Carolina, on the fictional Catfish Row, long after the abolition of slavery. The story is a slice of life about those who descended from enslaved people. Clara is a supporting character. She's married to a fisherman and is the mother of an infant. As the men of Catfish Row play craps, Clara sings Summertime as a lullaby to her child.
2: Summertime. Just a beautiful, beautiful melody that just sticks with you.

0: McKinney is Black and Jewish, which gives him a unique perspective on the opera, written by Gershwin, a Russian Jewish immigrant, for an all-Black cast. How does he relate to it?
1: First and foremost, I'm grateful to George, if I can call him George. You know, he didn't have to mandate that the show only be done by Black people. And I think he did that partly because of the insistence of the cast. You know, they wanted to make sure that the lyrics reflected the way they talked and not how people talk to them. You know, we have to talk about sort of the race relations that come about. What right did this Jewish immigrant have to write for Black people? He didn't. But if we only wrote about what we would talked about, then all of American, the history of American art would just be about the colonial rights of people with power tramping over people that don't have as much power. That's history, but it's not something that we should only focus on.
0: McKinney says Gershwin spent months trying to get a real flavor of what life was like in the Charleston area.
1: And I think that's all anybody can ever do when they're trying to put their talents to an idea that might not be so close to their own experiences. But that doesn't mean you don't go for it. I mean, if he hadn't done it, okay, well, you know, maybe he would have written something else. But I mean, we're still talking about this. You know, we're closing in on 100 years.
0: McKinney also says if we didn't have economic and racial disparities in this country, there would be no need for a show like this.
1: But, you know, you talk about, this is an opera, perhaps it's an opera about race relations. Okay, but it's more than just race relations. It's domestic relations. It's economic relations. It's the society of the forgotten is still thriving in Catfish Row of the story. We can see that through the American history, that even in our darkest periods, the Depression, when the show was written, there were, you know, yeah, there were people that were struggling, but they were still thriving in their own communities, in the towns, the shanty towns and the Hoover towns, and they were doing whatever they needed to do to survive.
0: McKinney says that's the story of Porgy and Bess, of summertime, the survival of people in difficult situations. Mayan Silver, 89.7 WUWM, Milwaukee's NPR. I'm the living so
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0: 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I heard my mother sing her way back when I was a child.
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0: Milwaukee. 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
4: 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Thanks, guys, for meeting with me. I gotta know, how did Post Sex Nachos become a band?
5: Well, Chase and I got drunk in my mom's basement when we were in college, early on, sophomore year. And that was during winter break, and we wrote a song. Not a very good one, but we wrote a song. And so we came back to school, and we wanted to play said song, so we sent in a very big group message that we needed a drummer. And Hunter lied and responded to us saying, "I'm a drummer, I've been drumming for years." Hunter hadn't drummed since he was 10. And so Hunter went like an hour and a half away and bought a really bad kit on Marketplace, and we started playing together, and that's how the band formed. And then Mitch came a year later when we wanted to play our first show, and Jack's our most recent addition, playing the keyboards.
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Yeah. I know you're watching my page, my stage, but you're trying to stay low. I know I'm gonna run away these days, I don't wanna stay home. Can you tell me what's the play? Cause I know you're

0: The Muppets, Yo Gabba Gabba, SpongeBob, Disney. They all make great songs that kids love, but for every generation, there's that one song parents hope to never have to hear again.
1: What does the fox say?
0: And that's why we created Kids Disco. I'm your host, Dori Zori. 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

0: I'm Carl Bonneman from Menominee Falls, and I support Radio Milwaukee proudly every day. I discovered Radio Milwaukee about 10 years ago, and I've been a fan ever since. 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As time went on, it was more than just the music. It was about the people, the DJs. It was about the stories that you told about Milwaukee. 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And I found the station that I want to grow old with. 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

0: Hola. On Wednesdays, I sit down with my co-host Kenny Perez as we explore new and nostalgic tracks from Latinoamerica and the diaspora. 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
1: We have new music right now from Tristan from Madrid, Spain. 21 years old, dropped an EP when they were 19. I love the bilingual sounds. Also got a chance to see Tristan on a color show, which is a really cool platform for emerging artists. And I think you found a submission page too.
0: Oh, I did.
1: Oh, I wonder how that works. Maybe if you're out there listening and want to submit to a color show, check it out. They have a submission page. And imagine if you know, one of the Milwaukee artists gets chosen to do a color show. It's a beautiful platform.

I don't want to say it is. It's not really the equivalent of Tiny Desk in terms of exposure, but it's definitely a nice thing to have on your resume for sure. So let's get into some new music from Tristan. This is called

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0: stories that stick with you. This is Uniquely Milwaukee. Sometimes returning to one's roots means an actual return to nature, a homecoming of the mind, body, and spirit to where it's always belonged.
1: I do a lot of work putting black people back in nature. I feel like since slavery happened, we escaped through nature and then we have not returned to it. Like there's like the stigma about being outside, stigma about camping, like swimming, stuff like that. But we come from nature.
0: Tyrone Randall channels black history through his art. You walk by the piece he's painting for Juneteenth and you'll see the brown face of a woman with large inviting eyes peering through a canopy of green leaves. He's named it Mother.
1: The closest I feel to God is when I'm putting black people in green spaces and like reminding us of the garden essentially we should have came from, right? And reminding us of the fact that we're supposed to be taking care of the planet.
0: This is Milwaukee's 55th annual Juneteenth celebration, and Tyrone is one of six visual artists competing in True School's live mural contest. Their charge? Interpret this year's Juneteenth theme, honoring the past, empowering the future.
2: We really count on these artists to tell a story because there's a gap in education.
0: Shalina Ali is True School's co-executive director.
2: And yes, a lot of people understand that this is historically about freedom, but there's a layer of text and information that I think is like really beneficial to people being really proud of this celebration and understanding why Juneteenth is a celebration for America, especially like this year is the 250th year. What would this country be without a turning point like Juneteenth?
3: This is so beautiful.
0: During my interview with one artist, a young woman named Malaya walked up admiring all the work.
4: Tell me a little bit more.
3: Well, their paintings are very inspiring, influencing, and it just makes me proud as a black young lady to see them further their art and education in art.
0: True School blends art and hip-hop to uplift and educate young people. And having pride in history and culture is what the organization's leaders hope everyone takes in today and long after Juneteenth. For co-executive director Fidel Verdeen, art is a bookmark of time.
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0: is that little space we find in the dark each night without a light, in the bend of dark arms, safe from trauma, grief, and strife. Black is the color of real jungle fever in Belize, Tanzania, or Papua New Guinea. Sweaty black bodies swinging wildly, uninhibited, unashamed, unabashedly free. Black is the color of the Atlantic floor, the complexion of the sky god directly north. It is the sunset horizon disappearing into Ontario Lake. Black is block party speakers blasting black bass beats over nodding nappy heads, carnival drums swirling black rhythms around hips, and barefoot souls stained deep in shades of red. Black is the color. Black is the color of love.
1: Manic, depressive, fixating.
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1: Hey, this is Paula. On Wednesdays, I sit down with my co-host Kenny Perez as we explore new and nostalgic tracks from Latino America and the diaspora. Here is a clip from our recent episode.
2: Alex vs. Alex. Where are they from?
1: She's from Guatemala. This is not two people as I originally thought when you brought the artist in. She's one single person who's now based in New York City and Berlin.
2: Yeah, and a very cool artist as well. Won awards. I think they won a Berlin Music Video Award in 2024. Got a chance to open up for Ralphie Chu and Rusowski. And Rusowski, we know, had an amazing 2025. I didn't get a chance to go see that show in Chicago, which I'm really sad, but my daughter did. And my daughter knows nothing about Rusowski. So when they come back to the Midwest, we'll check it out. But Alex vs. Alex is super special. I really enjoy this artist. And look for them to have a glow up in 2026. New music. This is called...

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Josh Tillman's new Sub Pop single called The Payoff. That's Father John Misty. Part K Quartz before that with Walking at a Downtown Pace, kicking off the 6 o'clock hour. It is July 1st. It's Wednesday. I'm Dori Zori. And mornings get support from Milwaukee Art Museum, Ellen Becker Investment Group, and Bartolotta Restaurants. Another oppressively warm day today. It's currently 79 degrees under mostly sunny skies. We'll get into the 90s again by a little bit later this afternoon. This is Metric bringing in a new song that was released in April on 30 Tigers Records and a tour this summer stopping in Chicago with Broken Social Scene and Stars on July 24th. 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
1: Muse is planning an ambitious new stage production for its UK and European tour later this year, including a spaceship-inspired set and new laser effects. Matt Bellamy says the production will lean heavily into the band's signature sci-fi aesthetic, though the cost of building a flying spaceship has proven to be a major challenge. He added that Muse's North American summer dates will feature a scaled-back version of the production, and Muse will play Summerfest at the American Family Insurance Amphitheater this Thursday night.

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0: Madison, Wisconsin-based indie rocker Graham Hunt is bringing back a new record on August 28th called American Pyramid. It's out on Run for Cover Records. This is a little sneak preview of what's in store, waiting for you to come home. New music from Graham Hunt. Oh!

0: Ladies First is a celebration of artists, visionary storytellers whose music always seems to move the culture forward. I'm your host, Element Everest Blanks, the culture plug. Here's a clip from my latest Ladies First interview. This is Mariba. She's a singer, songwriter, rapper, and producer whose music feels just as much like a conversation as it does the musical soundtrack to our lives. Her breakout song, Sandstorm, introduced many to her soulful storytelling while Heart of a Child became an instant favorite for my own 8-year-old twin sons. Her music has a way of connecting both young and old through honesty, vulnerability, and soul. Mariba has lived in Philly, North Carolina, Atlanta, and Los Angeles, and has traveled the globe creating music, but through it all, she remains connected to her Milwaukee roots. Her mother was born here, and she's not afraid to talk about it. When I sat down with Mariba to have this conversation, I had to talk about what we had in common, and it started in our classrooms in elementary school.
1: We did the same thing growing up, which let me know that this was going to be a fun interview. You have talked about in the past how you used to write at school, you used to songwrite at school, you used to write in between the margins, you used to get in trouble for writing. At that particular time, what type of writing were you doing when you were younger?
2: Whereas like singing was kind of my entry point into just a love for music and an appreciation for the art form of music, songwriting was when it shifted to me understanding that I could have power and I could have a voice myself and I had a story that could be translated poetically to the world. I guess it just shifted how I thought of myself, like, wow, I actually have something to say too. And there's this art form of songwriting where you can make your story sound cool. And I just became obsessed with not only writing for myself, but who wrote what song and looking at the liner notes on CDs. And, you know, I would spend an afternoon just reading liner notes of my mom's albums and every CD that my brother had. And it meant so much to me as a child because there were things about my childhood that were confusing for me to process. And it just became this companion to my life. Like, it was how I processed almost everything that happened to me, was trying to write a song about it. So back then the songs were pretty, I mean, I was in elementary school, so
1: right.
2: They were pretty simple. But they definitely, they had melodic parts. Like, okay, this is the verse, this is the chorus. And I think that was the basic level that I started with, was just knowing there should be something that sounds one way and then another part that sounds another way, you know? Hey, what's up? This is Mariba, and you are listening to Element, the Culture Plug.
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0: song about self-sabotaging romantic relationships. It's Sam Fender getting some help from Olivia Dean on that track, Rain Me In, from Sam's album, People Watching. 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
0: Fuzzed out guitars, a driving beat. Recommended if you like The Strokes, Ida Maria, and Yeah, Yeah, Yeahs. This is Milwaukee's Dialogues with their latest single, All the Dreams.

0: Ooh, I love that one. Kind of trippy. Devin Gilfillian showing off his rock and roll side on Black Dog Rabbit Hole. I think that's going to be a standout track from his latest record, Time Will Tell, which just came out last Friday on Concord Records. Milwaukee Music before that from Dialogues. You heard All the Dreams. 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
0: I'm not the kind of girl who gives up just like that. 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

Divine Fits. Would that not be nice? The eternal question. I'm Dori Zori. What song's sizzling around in my head today? We're celebrating the birthday of Angela Trimble. Stick around for today's musical bacon. Coming up after this one, it's L-U-C-K-Y from Effers.

0: They're getting a reputation as being New York's go-to party starter band. That is Effers. The new record is called O, which was worked on by Tom Norris, who's done Grammy Award-winning albums for Lady Gaga, Charlie XCX, and The Weeknd. That track, if you didn't guess, is called L-U-C-K-Y. I feel L-U-C-K-Y to be here each and every weekday morning with you. Thank you for tuning in. I'm Dori Zori. We've got concert tickets to give away this hour. 88.9 presents Howdy at Vivarium Friday, November 13th. And around 7:20 a.m., you'll get instructions on how you can enter to win tickets for yourself. 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Another really dangerously hot day today. Extreme heat warning in effect until 7 p.m. tonight. 79 degrees, feels more like 84, but around the 5 o'clock hour, we're going to get the highs of today, 93, which means that heat index is going to feel more like 100. Be safe, be careful, stay hydrated outside today, my friends.
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0: Find out what song is sizzling around in my head today. It's time for Musical Bacon. Thanks to our sponsor, Fraterton Medical College of Wisconsin. Born on this day, Debbie Harry from Blondie, and I can't let this birthday go by without playing a song for today's Musical Bacon. So here they are, Blondie, serving it up.

Originally written and performed by Jamaican singer John Holt and his group, The Paragons, from their 1967 album On the Beach. But really, when the cover version from Blondie came out in 1980, the song topped all the charts again. That's The Tide Is High, from Blondie's album Auto American. Happy birthday, born on this day, Miss Debbie Harry. Also, if you guys are just tuning in, did you know Debbie Harry was actually born Angela Trimble on this day in 1945? Debbie Harry is much catchier. That's Musical Bacon for today. Tune in every weekday at 7:10 a.m. I'll share with you the song that sizzles around in my head. Musical Bacon gets support from Freidert Medical College of Wisconsin. If you're not awake yet, this song will help. It's Caroline Rose with Yip Yip Yow.

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1: Miley Cyrus has been honored with a new Barbie doll from Mattel, inspired by her look in the Golden Burning Sun music video. Cyrus called seeing the doll for the first time a dream come true, while Mattel said it celebrates her impact as a musician, actress, and advocate for self-expression. Miley's sister, Noah, will be opening for Alex Warren at Summerfest this Friday night. If you'd like a chance to win tickets to see Howdy at Vivarium this November, stick around. Instructions coming up after this song from their latest album, Big World.

0: Indie rock duo Howdy with Try, Try, Try, the latest from their album Big World. They've got a tour stopping in Milwaukee this November. Instructions on how you can win concert tickets moments away. Caroline Rose before that with her latest Yip Yip Yow, and today's musical bacon served up by a birthday gal. You heard Blondie with The Tide Is High. 88.9 presents Howdy at Vivarium Friday, November 13th, and this is a concert ticket giveaway moment. If you would like a chance to win tickets to see Howdy at Vivarium Friday, November 13th, text the band name on over to 414-892-8899. That's 414-892-8899. Bonus points for spelling Howdy correctly. I am Dori Zori. Good morning. 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
1: Sometimes there's a beginning of a beard that shows up late in the afternoon on the face of someone who has not shaved since morning. 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Now that's the 5 o'clock shadow I'm referring to. 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A song that's so good, you have to hear it twice. The second time will always be a new rendition from a different artist. 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
1: Every Friday, 88.9 music director Aaron Wolf and Lilliput Records co-owner Tanner Musgrove tell you about the new albums you can't miss on a new episode of On Vinyl. 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
2: British psychedelic rock band Temples released their fifth studio album, Bliss, today. And it sees the band expanding their trademark psych sound for something more electronic and anthemic in nature.
3: Absolutely. Temples seem to be embracing the sounds of late 90s and early 2000s Euro and UK-born dance music, which they describe as melancholic euphoria.
2: This particular record was self-produced, and maybe because of that,

0: It captures a more playful club-esque appeal for the band. They shared that they were inspired by the club, and they also shared that lead single Jetstream Heart is meant to evoke the feeling of being pulled into a sonic jetstream magnetized to sounds that are all-encompassing, blending synths, bass, and guitar for a huge wave of fuzz.
1: Yeah, they shared in a press release that dropped with the single that the feeling of music in a club is visceral, almost like you're directly wired into the song. You can really hear that on this one. Find Bliss out in the shops on a limited edition, pink version, or basic black.
0: And here's that song, Jetstream Heart, from Temple's new album, Bliss.

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2: Hi, Milwaukee. This is Nathan from Kings of Leon.
3: Hey, this is Kojo, one half of Mercy, and you're listening to 88.9.

Last Goodbye from Jeff Buckley's album Grace. Onto the latest from Biba Doobie's new record, Pylon. Sun Has Set, the latest from Biba Doobie.

0: September 18th, we'll get the new album Pylon on Dirty Hit Interscope Records. That new track, Sun Has Set, will tide us over until then. Very exciting to hear some rock and roll there. Beebe Doobie will be at Lollapalooza in Chicago, the Salt Shed official Lala after show on July 31st. And then that's as close as they're getting to Milwaukee on this leg of the tour. I'm Dori Zori. 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
0: Weezer will be at Fiserv Forum in Milwaukee on October 7th. They're dropping their latest self-titled album on August 21st. This is the lead single called We Might As Well Be Strangers.

0: Discover Milwaukee music on Listener Supported 88.9. It's Hannah Simone from her Love Letter EP. That song is called Red Lips. The Heavy before that with How You Like Me Now. And new music from Weezer. We Might As Well Be Strangers was the name of that track. And they've teamed up with Wednesday to make it. I love cool indie rock collaborations. I also love giving away concert tickets, and next hour you'll have a chance to win tickets to see the new band Hey Nothing at the Rave Bar Wednesday, October 14th. That opportunity is coming up around 8:20 a.m. I'm Dory. 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
6: From Milwaukee Film, I'm Christopher Pollard.
7: And from Cinematic Sisterhood, I'm Tracy Thomas.
6: Yay!
5: And this is Cinebuds.
6: Tracy is here today with us because we're talking about Milwaukee Film's film series called Cinematic Sisterhood, and Tracy is the presenting sponsor of that series.
7: Yes, thank you so much. I'm very excited to be the presenting sponsor.
6: Yes.
5: What is Cinematic Sisterhood?
7: Cinematic Sisterhood is a program series that celebrates female directors, producers, actors, and just the whole film industry that women are involved in. And it's in collaboration, as Christopher said, with Milwaukee Film, and I think it's a pretty great thing. We're in our second year.
5: Nice. Yeah. Well, I'm not surprised. A person like you, very involved in our community and the arts organizations and just all things that are cool, that you're helping produce this series. So I think that's pretty great, Christopher.
6: I know. Very happy to have her on. And yeah, like she said, it's a very female forward series. We recently had Give Me the Ball, which is the doc about
7: Billie Jean King.
6: Ooh. I was just blanked for a second. Thank you.
5: I bet that was great.
7: It was incredible.
6: And absolutely. We've had a whole year of some really cool stuff, really great guests or like panels that come along with those. And then we're going to be talking here in a minute about our next one coming up, which is a film from 1994 called Wildwood, New Jersey. 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

He received 4 Grammy Award nominations, performed on The Late Show with Stephen Colbert, and garnered praise from Vulture, Rolling Stone, NPR, Billboard, and CBS News. That is Jesse Wells from the new record, Masks Off. 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I'm Dory. Before that, a little sneak preview of this week's Cinebuds episode. 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Now just search for Cinebuds. 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An oppressively hot day continues all week long, actually. 79 degrees right now, feels more like 84. We haven't even reached the highs yet for today, which will be about 93 degrees by 5 p.m. this afternoon, which means heat indexes close or above 100. So we're going into triple digits again today. Be kind, be safe out there, and make sure you drink plenty of water. We have a concert ticket giveaway this hour. Hey Nothing will be at the Rave Bar Wednesday, October 14th. And in the next break, I'll give you instructions on how you can enter to win. Nate Amos has a project called This Is Lorelei. They're heading out on tour this fall, kicking off in Chicago for Riot Fest. The new full-length album is due out soon, September 11th, on Matador Records. Here's Billy Came Back from This Is Lorelei.

0: what's going on? It's Devin Gilfillian.
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5: Muse is planning an ambitious new stage production for its UK and European tour later this year, including a spaceship-inspired set and new laser effects. Matt Bellamy says the production will lean heavily into the band's signature sci-fi aesthetic, though the cost of building a flying spaceship has proven to be a major challenge. He added that Muse's North American summer dates will feature a scaled-back version of the production. Muse will play Summerfest at the American Family Insurance Amphitheater this Thursday night. Hey Nothing is coming to the Rave Bar in October, and your chance to win tickets right after we play the song from their new album Hound. This one's called Arteries.

0: best friends in a band together. They met in middle school and they're still going strong today. From Athens, Georgia, that is Hey Nothing. Arteries is the track you just heard from their latest record, Hound, which will be out August 21st on Music Scope Records. And then October 14th, Hey Nothing, stopping in Milwaukee playing the Rave Bar. And this is a concert ticket giveaway moment. If you would like to see Hey Nothing at the Rave Bar Wednesday, October 14th, and you haven't won anything from us in the past 2 months, text their band name in the subject line over to 414-892-8899. Giving away tickets to see Hey Nothing at the Rave Bar in October. 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
2: Singing in church was Tyler Curtin's first time on stage, and now the 22-year-old is representing his city on a larger scale.
3: It was really nerve-wracking, but I was excited because whether or not it went the way I wanted to, I still got my music out there and somebody heard it.
2: His style is a mix of contemporary gospel and R&B with jazz undertones. On the opening day of Summerfest, he played his own music with backup singers and a band at MKE Live Groove Edition, a platform for local talent at Summerfest. He says he uses music as a way to uplift his city.
4: Music has a way of bringing people together, and it is important for Milwaukee artists to give that form of entertainment to their community to show that it matters to uplift those who are local, because you can really do something for more than just that person, but then that person can do something for the community.
2: With a similar mindset, MKE Live Groove seeks out independent artists in the area. Aishelle White started it as a bi-monthly concert series that pairs Wisconsin artists with a live band.
5: I pair music creatives with a live band because I know that most music creatives do not understand or haven't experienced their music being played live. And it gives them an opportunity to have the live experience.
2: Aishelle says that many Wisconsin artists express the desire to perform on the Summerfest stage next to national acts. And for the past 3 years, MKE Live Groove has used its platform to give individuals this opportunity.
5: We have the talent here. It's cool to go and get talent from everywhere else, but you have to recognize the talent that is already here in the city. And it's well diverse from youth, all of the nationalities, all of the sexualities. It's a diverse group of music creatives.
2: Aishelle describes this year's Summerfest lineup as a melting pot of music genres and personal identities.
5: You want hip-hop, you want youth, you want gospel, you want blues. We got techno on the roster this year. We got everything you could possibly want, whether you want slow music, fast music, we got it.
2: For many, MKE Live Groove has opened the door to other opportunities.
5: Many of the music creatives

0: to actually perform, whether it's at the Summerfest edition or the regular bi-monthly concert series. Many of them have collaborated, whether it's full albums or just singles. Many of the music creators have gone on to actually get on other stages at Summerfest.
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Sisters Katie and Allison Crutchfield together make up that band Snowcaps from their self-titled album. That's a song called Coast, Glory Box. 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Because you're a fan of slow pulp, patience is the word I'm thinking of now. You have to wait until September 18th to get their new album, Melody. And then November 21st, you have to wait until they stop through Madison's The Sylvie to see them live the next time in Wisconsin. But you don't have to wait any longer to get a sneak preview of the new record. Here's a track called Better Man from Slow Pulp.

0: singer, songwriter, and front man of the rock band B-52s. Also founding member, born on this day in 1951, Fred Schneider celebrating a birthday today. So I thought Summer of Love would be an appropriate song to play to celebrate. I'm Dory. 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
0: Do you remember when Rostam produced Clairo's debut album, Immunity, in 2019? Well, now Clairo's back to return a favor, starring on this track from Rostam's latest record, American Studies. This is Hardy from Rostam and Clairo.

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October 13th at Landmark Credit Union Live, you can see Suki Waterhouse singing that song, Back in Love. Grace Ives kicked off the hour with Stupid B from the album Girlfriend. Mornings get support from Milwaukee Art Museum, Ellen Becker Investment Group, and Bartolotta Restaurants. The heat continues today at dangerous index levels. It's currently in the mid-80s, feels more like lower 90s, and it's just going to get warmer as the day goes on. Two artists teaming up together, Gelato Negro and Reina Tropical, now calling themselves Gelato Tropical. Makes sense. Self-titled record is where you can find this new song, Tocando.

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1: Miley Cyrus has been honored with a new Barbie doll from Mattel, inspired by her look in the Gold and Burning Sun music video. Cyrus called seeing the doll for the first time a dream come true, while Mattel said it celebrates her impact as a musician, actress, and advocate for self-expression. Miley's sister Noah will be opening for Alex Warren at Summerfest this Friday night. This is Los Campesinos with Don't Tell Me to Do the Math.

0: Listener supported 88.9. It's Los Campesinos. Haven't played that one in a while. Speaking of playing stuff from the archives, we've got a really cool Valerie June song coming up. Chaka Khan's I Feel For You. And one of the latest tracks from the Mountain Goats that they just sang for us at their Studio Milwaukee session here in our building last week. Stick around for it all. I'm Dory, your host. 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
2: Melissa Arpin and Scott Cortez are the forces behind the dream pop duo Love's Lies Crushing. 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
3: Numero Group has been slowly reissuing a handful of cult classic dream pop and shoegaze records like Pot Valiant, Should, Majesty Crush, and now are beginning to work through the Love's Lies Crushing catalog.
2: They are somewhat considered pioneers of the U.S. shoegaze movement with their layered sound and repetitive droning, taking a more ambient approach to My Bloody Valentine's Wall of Noise.
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2: 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Chaka, gone. Chaka, gone.

0: For fans of Alt-J, you probably recognize that voice. It's Joe Newman, but under his solo moniker of J. Jerome 87. Brush Me Like a Horse is a song you just heard from his new record, The Canyon, which came out recently. And I had the pleasure of doing a Zoom interview with Joe Newman, which will be released for your viewing pleasure in early July. I'm Dory. 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
0: She is a classically trained cellist with a very interesting indie rock point of view. From her new record, So Help Me God, this is Kelsey Liu with Cutting Off the Head of a Ghost. 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

Eamon from Holy Pinto told us this song called Mac DeMarco is based on a real experience where he got stopped at the U.S. border and the agent was convinced that he was Mac DeMarco. 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
1: UK transplant to Milwaukee. That's Holy Pinto with Mac DeMarco. 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I'll be back tomorrow. 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

Rambling into Cosmic Country with Widow's Peak. If you change is from Roses, they were just in town here in Milwaukee playing the Argo. Also getting further into that heat wave with Julian Baker from Little Oblivions. It's just after 10 o'clock. It's the midday show on 88.9, getting support from Freightert and the Medical College of Wisconsin Health Network and Sewer Ninjas No Dig Sewer Repair. I'm Erin Wolf here with you till 2 o'clock. Got lots of good things lined up for you today, including a Studio Milwaukee session with Milwaukee's Gold Steps that goes down at noon, so be sure to stay tuned for that. In the meantime, let's get some air, shall we? It's Air's Cherry Blossom Girl here on 88.9.

0: There's a natural element of chill in the sound of cigarettes after sex. That's the name of the group from New York, led by Greg Gonzalez on vocals. That's their latest single called Twizzler. Aaron Wolf here with you for the Midday Show. Happy Wednesday. I've got more music coming up. New stuff from Wishy, also a classic from Edward Sharp and the Magnetic Zeros. 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Lovesick from Wishy is what I've got next. They've got a new album coming out called Nature's Pill. They come to Milwaukee in October as well. And stick around too for Better Days from Edward Sharp.
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2: Summertime is from the English language opera Porgy and Bess, written in 1934 by Russian Jewish immigrant George Gershwin.

0: for an all-black cast. It's set in Charleston, South Carolina, on the fictional Catfish Row, long after the abolition of slavery. The story is a slice of life about those who descended from enslaved people. Clara is a supporting character. She's married to a fisherman and is the mother of an infant. As the men of Catfish Row play craps, Clara sings Summertime as a lullaby to her child.
1: Summertime. Just a beautiful, beautiful melody that just sticks with you.

0: McKinney is Black and Jewish, which gives him a unique perspective on the opera, written by Gershwin, a Russian Jewish immigrant, for an all-Black cast. How does he relate to it?
1: First and foremost, I'm grateful to George, if I can call him George. You know, he didn't have to mandate that the show only be done by Black people. And I think he did that partly because of the insistence of the cast. You know, they wanted to make sure that the lyrics reflected the way they talked and not how people talk to them. You know, we have to talk about sort of the race relations that come about. What right did this Jewish immigrant have to write for Black people? He didn't. But if we only wrote about what we would talked about, then all of American, the history of American art would just be about the colonial rights of people with power tramping over people that don't have as much power. That's history, but it's not something that we should only focus on.
0: McKinney says Gershwin spent months trying to get a real flavor of what life was like in the Charleston area.
1: And I think that's all anybody can ever do when they're trying to put their talents to an idea that might not be so close to their own experiences. But that doesn't mean you don't go for it. I mean, if he hadn't done it, okay, well, you know, maybe he would have written something else. But I mean, we're still talking about this. You know, we're closing in on 100 years.
0: McKinney also says if we didn't have economic and racial disparities in this country, there would be no need for a show like this.
1: But, you know, you talk about, this is an opera, perhaps it's an opera about race relations. Okay. But it's more than just race relations. It's domestic relations. It's economic relations. It's the society of the forgotten is still thriving in Catfish Row of the story. We can see that through the American history, that even in our darkest periods, the Depression, when the show was written, there were, you know, yeah, there were people that were struggling, but they were still thriving in their own communities, in the towns, the shanty towns and the Hoover towns, and they were doing whatever they needed to do to survive.
0: McKinney says that's the story of Porgy and Bess, of summertime, the survival of people in difficult situations. Mayan Silver, 89.7 WUWM, Milwaukee's NPR. And the living so
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Baby, you're out from Mac to Marco. Well, Mac might think you're out, but you're in with me here. Thanks for tuning in, hanging out as I play music for you. That's from This Old Dog, and now I've got something brand new to share with you from Beck. He's got a new album that he's cooking up. I've got a single, and he'll be making his way through Milwaukee playing here October 6th. This is Ride Lonesome, new music from Beck on 88.9.

0: letting his voice soar like a bird on Ride Lonesome. 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And this next Milwaukee artist I'm going to play has a gig coming up really soon. August 13th, Kyle Feerick is going to be playing Ope Brewing Company in West Dallas. I've got something brand new from his release called Shine On. We're going to hear Please Get Out from Kyle Feerick. We'll also get to music from Liz Fair. Stick with me. It's a midday show on 88.9.
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0: 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So Jordan Patterson has a new album for her new label, Home, called Songs from a Valley Girl. Maybe you caught her opening up for C Rose here in Milwaukee back in May. I've got Just My Friend, the lead single from that record. Get to know Jordan Patterson, the indie bedroom pop artist who throws some curveballs in this single. And I've also got music from Amy Winehouse. In the 11 o'clock hour, we're going to hear from Jack White and the Womack Sisters. Stick with me. You're tuned into the Midday Show on 88.9. I'm Aaron Wolf, your host.
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So there's a lot of real life baked into this song Chauffeur from the Womack Sisters. It's all about the members' lives as Uber drivers. Basically, it's a little take on how things can get really intense in that job and all the things that they've seen. I guess there is even an actual car horn blasting behind the blinding rage of the background's refrain drive. That's what they share anyway. That is the Womack Sisters welcoming their debut record for Daftone Records on August 14th. I'm Erin Wolf, your host of the Midday Show. 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You also got music from Jack White going back to Blunderbuss. That was I'm Shaken. And now it's time for some Courtney Barnett, a classic from A Sea of Split Peas. It's Avant Gardner.

0: It's his take on growing up in the Midwest. His new album, Little Wide Open, Kevin Morby, it's been called his best album of all time. We heard Badlands. Find Kevin Morby at this year's Eau Claire Music Festival at the end of the month. I'm Erin Wolf, hanging out with you for this very first day of July. How did we get here? I'm not really sure, but yeah, this year's going by really fast. And yeah, Eau Claire is happening on the 24th and 25th of July. It'll be here before you know it. 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All right, music from My Morning Jacket coming up, as well as Joby Riccio, who's joining us for a Studio Milwaukee session tomorrow at noon, ahead of her Summerfest show to later that night. It's all ahead next on the Midday Show. Manic, depressive,
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2: 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And here's Boy from Book of Love.

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A little pertinent insight from missing persons. Yeah, life is so strange when it's as hot as Death Valley in Wisconsin. A destination unknown, the classic for missing persons. Let's switch gears to some talk of cooler things. Michigander coming to Milwaukee November 22nd, when it will be a different temperature landscape entirely. I've got the new single from his next album called Over Before You Know It. We're going to hear Freaking Out, new music from Michigander here on 88.9.

0: Oh, we have all been there. Freaking Out is the song title from Michigander. Getting ready to come to Milwaukee in November, but the new album is coming out at the end of this month on 30 Tigers. It's called Over Before You Know It. 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All right, we're going to have a study of contrasts for the next songs. I've got The Sun Comes Up Tremendous from Disclosure. And then we're going to get into some cooler things with Milwaukee's Ice Island right after this.
1: 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Here at 88.9, it's not about the destination. It's the drive. I'm Carol Ann, host of The Afternoon Drive. 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

0: It's the new project from Stephen Hawley, formerly of Milwaukee's Codebreaker, called Ice Island. That is the new single called U.S. Nation. I'm Erin Wolf. Stick tight. We've got a Studio Milwaukee session happening at noon with Milwaukee's Gold Steps, who are playing Summerfest tomorrow. That's just coming up in a moment. 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
5: 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I'm John Adler. 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
2: Thank you, guys. This is incredible. 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That is exactly how you do it. I like the energy you guys always bring, both in person and in your music. So thank you for being here, first of all.
0: Thank you so much
2: love
0: for having
2: this.
0: Us.
3: Thank you for having us.
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0: We were at both weekends, one and two.
2: By the way, if you're just joining us, I'm John Adler. 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And thank you to everybody that came today. You guys playing tomorrow afternoon, T-Mobile stage. But obviously, you've been to Summerfest before. So being Milwaukeeans, large percentage being Milwaukeeans, can you guys each give me your first Summerfest show that you saw? Either memorable with your folks or by yourself.
4: I'll start. Sorry, Birdie, in advance. My wife's here. But the first show I saw by myself was the Foo Fighters opening for Red Hot Chili Peppers at the amphitheater. And I had
2: coming
4: my first
2: hot.
4: Kiss there. So.
2: Oh, all the feelings.
4: Woo. Spicy.
2: That red smile is smiling directly at you.
5: For me, first Summerfest show I saw by myself was Panic at the Disco in 2010.
2: Ooh.
5: Something like that.
2: The free stage one?
5: Yeah, it was at the former 1021 stage.
2: The yeah. Chaos. That was a crazy night.
5: It was such a good night.
2: Yes.
5: Yeah.
0: My first Summerfest memory is actually the Summerfest Encore, which happened over Labor Day weekend, I believe. I was a freshman in high school, and I went specifically for a band called Sugar Cult. And it turns out all my friends were at Jimmy Eat World and Fall Out Boy, but I wasn't cool enough to be into that kind of music yet. But I fell in love with Sugar Cult after hearing it on 102.1.
2: Oh my goodness.
0: With my dad. And my dad took me to see Sugar Cult. That was like our band.
2: I love that. This is the perfect opportunity. This is what I want to do. I wanted to know a little something about you before we know your names. But Betty, can you introduce the band, please?
0: Absolutely. This is Zach over here. He plays guitar. I'm Betty, and I sing. This is John, and he is our drummer. And this is Ryan. He is our bassist.
2: Two new singles already in 2026. Maybe more. But I know you've released two.
0: Yes, we have our third coming out next one. That's a song we just played.
2: Excellent.
0: And then we have plans for more, but life keeps getting in the way, specifically the weather.
4: Yeah, we'll see what happens.
2: Understand. No, that's totally understandable. So Betty and Zach, some background with Gold Steps. You guys actually were in Texas together in a separate band before Gold Steps happened. And this is something just weird that I have a friend that lives in Dallas that he and I talked about this exact same thing. And you guys can play along if you came from a different state. Imagine a very big, long 50-foot table, and there's five people from Wisconsin on one side with their cheese heads, and there's cowboy hat, five friends on the other side.
4: Ooh.
2: Your jobs are to get the Texas folks to eat Wisconsin food and Wisconsin folks to eat the Texas food, but the best the state has to offer. So with your time in not only Austin, but also El Paso, give me the three course real quick, the appetizer, the main course, and the dessert that your Wisconsin folks are going to eat from Texas.
3: All right. So for Wisconsin from Texas, they're going to eat Whataburger. They're going to have Franklin's barbecue, because that is literally some of the best barbecue I've ever had. And then from my hometown, El Paso, Texas, there's Chico's Tacos, which are rolled tacos in a tomato soup with cheese all over it. That is so good.
2: Why is that not a Midwest thing?
3: I don't know.
2: We dip everything in anything hot.
4: What? That's dessert.
3: Yeah, that's dessert. Yeah.
2: Dessert. That is dessert?
3: Yeah, that is dessert.
0: Tomato sauce is sweet.
3: Betty can help me out with the Wisconsin to Texas.
2: Yeah.
0: Well, I do want to think that I wooed you up here to Milwaukee with Lakefront Brewery's cheese curds.
3: Of course.
0: Fish fry.
3: Of yes.
0: With a side of polka.
3: And what's for dessert?
0: And for dessert, it's Cops custard all the way.
2: There you go.
3: Ooh, I thought you were going to say an old fashioned.
0: Oh, well, that's included with the fish fry. You always get a brandy old fashioned.
2: And the minute somebody says, y'all, this is just ice cream, you're like, get out. Leave. It's not just ice cream. Go back to Texas. It's a very weird situation, but I just know the Texas-Wisconsin thing. But by every definition, you guys are really a Milwaukee band. And Summerfest is not by any means the first festival you guys have played. Played tons of festivals. What is the best thing, maybe quietly, once you guys are packing up, your set's done, that you watch another band do that you go, all right, that was pretty cool? I mean, whether it's on stage, whether it's backstage, how they behaved, what they said, how they treated people. I only like looking for the good things. There's enough bad things you can go, we're never doing that. But what are the things you guys kind of carry with you?
4: I think for me, I used to work, when I went to school at UWM, I worked for a short while at The Rave. And the bands that came up and introduced themselves to the staff and were cool with us were like the coolest bands, because they genuinely enjoyed our presence and our help and just being there. You know, not the ones that are all showboating and, yeah, you know, going off to their buses. So, yeah, that's what I like the most. The ones that are actually like to interact. And that's what we hopefully like to do with our fans. What was I going to tell you?
3: That's what I was going to say. Right. That's awesome. No, I was also going to add, I really like when bands take a photo of the crowd. Like, that is such like a cool thing, just showing that they're also happy to be there with their fans. It's really meaningful.
6: I like bands that keep the energy up through the whole set, I think. Obviously, if you need to take a water break, that's cool or whatever, but I think just like banger after banger, like keeping the crowd's attention the whole time, that's something I think we strive for. So,
7: oh yeah.
2: There's little things you guys do, even like you're all bringing in gear today. Nobody was empty-handed the whole time. You guys all seem to get together effortlessly. Once the travel starts, everything pretty much still okay, or is there a better or worse traveler in the group?
0: I am the worst because don't trust me to drive, ever.
2: Ooh, good loss stories?
0: Yeah. I've totaled 2 cars recently. Not recently, like in the last couple of years. One was my fault, one was not. But I don't have good depth perception, so like I can parallel park like nobody's business, but that's about it. I cannot drive the bus. I can't drive. I've driven the trailer, but it was like terrifying. So I don't drive, but I am the snack queen, and I make sure everybody's taken care of. And I'm a great co-captain.
2: Way more important.
3: Also good DJ.
2: I like that. But
4: you can only listen to so much Taylor Swift, though.
0: I have a wide range of Sabrina Carpenter and Gracie Abrams and Sugar Cult and Blink.
4: I'm just kidding.
0: As long as there's pop in the genre, I'm about it.
2: Tomorrow's show, anybody looking forward to see after your set?
0: I have been a fan of All Time Low since I was like 13, so I really hope they play a lot from their album So Wrong It's Right, but I got into them. Coffee Shop Soundtrack is on like one of their first EPs, and that used to be my go-to audition song. So, yeah, I sent that one to you.
3: Yeah, no, I'm just as excited. I'm excited for Fluorescence. They play right after us. We've toured with them. They're from Chicago. They are like some of the nicest human beings. They do 3-part harmonies all across. It sounds so good. I'm really excited to see them as well.
6: I would say Kenny Hoopla in his hometown.
2: Yes.
6: Home state.
2: Yeah. He's a Appleton Oshkosh guy living now, but for the most part, he's here. That is kind of the one last thing I was thinking. With your sound, there has been a lot of really great Midwest punk pop bands that have come through here that kind of you guys have actually played with a lot. Alkaline Trio being a good one, which is sure. Any bands that do kind of stand out to you now that came out around the same time as you guys have been performing? That you're like, let's get together. Have you reached out to them?
4: I think so. We have really good friends in this band called When the Sun Sets. They're from Chicago, and they're hitting the road nonstop. I don't know how they do it because they all have full-time jobs, but somehow they're on the road like every other month for a month at a time.
2: Power weekends, so, right?
4: Yeah, I mean they're weekend warriors to the extreme. But yeah, we've really kind of fallen in good with them, and I think we have a good rapport between the two bands. And go ahead, Zach.
3: I got one to add. So we recently reached out because we don't know what's going to happen, but the Paradox, they're coming through to the Rave on Halloween, I think. And
4: they're
3: we reached
4: Midwest,
3: out.
4: Though.
3: What's that?
4: Are they from the Midwest? I don't think so.
7: I don't know.
0: I don't know where they're from.
2: Make a move.
7: Darn.
2: Yeah. Invite them over to your house. Then they'll become Midwesterners.
7: Yeah, there you go.
2: Do that. Show them how nice we are.
7: Right? Cheese curds and old fashions. It's all
2: exactly.
7: It takes.
2: And right? That's why I bring it back to food. Food and music. It brings us all together. If you are just tuning in, you're listening to 88.9, a studio session with Gold Steps. You guys have one more, right?
0: We do.
2: Yes, excellent.
0: We
2: do. Give it up, everybody, for Gold Steps.
0: If you've been listening to 88.9 recently, you've probably heard this one. It says Jealousy, and we've been very excited. So many people, even in this room, have texted us to say, you were just on 88.9, so we were thrilled to come on and do this studio session. So thank you for having us. This one's called Jealousy.

0: 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I'm John Adler. 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Thanks again to Gold Steps and Summerfest for this. 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

Abibio's Sound Machine, Concept of Love comes from Chopping Mountain. Their record coming out September 11th on Merge Records. Before that, to start out the noon hour, we heard a Studio Milwaukee session with Gold Steps from Milwaukee. And the band is playing Summerfest tomorrow. T-Mobile Stage at 2:30 p.m. is where you can find them. And also, we'll be sharing that session in our archives at radiomilwaukee.org later today. I'm Aaron Wolf. You're tuned into the Midday Show here on 88.9, getting support from Freightert and the Medical College of Wisconsin Health Network and Sewer Ninjas No Dig Sewer Repair. And we are so lucky to have such a vibrant music scene. I'm going to play something brand new from an artist from Milwaukee called Baby Boy. He just shared his new single with us. He actually used to intern back in the day a few years ago and reached out with this new single. It's Come On Baby from Baby Boy. Milwaukee Music on 88.9.

0: New Milwaukee music from Baby Boy. His single, Come On Baby, is his debut. And he spent some time with us as an intern back in the day with 88.9. And he's also a graduate of Grace Webber's Music Lab. Definitely follow what he's up to in the future. Aaron Wolf here with you for the Midday Show on 88.9. We're going to get to some brand new music next from Brooklyn's Phoenix James. If you're into soulful singer-songwriters, I've got something from her new EP called Teeth. We're going to hear Hold On from Phoenix James right after this.
1: Sometimes there's a beginning of a beard that shows up late in the afternoon on the face of someone who has not shaved since morning. And sometimes there's an original song and its cover played back to back. Now that's the 5 o'clock shadow I'm referring to. I'm Carol Ann, and every weekday at 5 p.m. I bring you something you can rely on, a song that's so good you have to hear it twice. 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The 5 o'clock shadow receives support from Outpost Co-op Grocery Store and Maxi's.

0: Lucy Dacus planting herself on the stage at the Sylvie in Madison coming up on July 12th. It's her latest single called Planting Tomatoes. I'm Erin Wolf, your host of the Midday Show. 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All right, we got new stuff from Mitzi on the way, Bon Iver, and also Kalayla, who is welcoming a new album called New Avatar super soon. I've got Lincoln B on the way right after this.
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2: Muse is planning an ambitious new stage production for its UK and European tour later this year, including a spaceship-inspired set and new laser effects. Matt Bellamy says the production will lean heavily into the band's signature sci-fi aesthetic, though the cost of building a flying spaceship has proven to be a major challenge. He added that Muse's North American summer dates will feature a scaled-back version of the production, which you can see at Summerfest at the American Family Insurance Amphitheater this Thursday night. Miley Cyrus has been honored with a new Barbie doll from Mattel, inspired by her look in the Gold and Burning Sun music video. Cyrus called seeing the doll for the first time a dream come true, while Mattel said it celebrates her impact as a musician, actress, and advocate for self-expression. Miley's sister Noah will be opening for Alex Warren at Summerfest this Friday night. I'm Dori Zori with your music news.

0: New avatar from Kalayla arrives July 10th. She'll be joining some pretty cool ranks of artists who've been releasing albums to Warp Records over the years, including Boards of Canada, Aphex, Twins, Square Pusher, 10 Tricks, Point Never. I could go on. It's such a fave label of mine. We heard Lincoln B from Kalayla, and I'm Erin Wolf, your host of The Midday Show. Thanks for joining me today. I hope you are doing well, and yeah, I've got lots more great music for you coming up. We've got the latest from Sylvan Esso to share. 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More info and full list of upcoming Vivarium shows at PabstCedarGroup.com. All right, maybe you're feeling this way. Yeah, maybe a little bit like a hot slob. Sylvan Esso's single, that's the name of it. It's on the way next, as well as music from Tegan and Sarah. And in the 1 o'clock hour, I'm going to share the latest from Phoebe Bridgers.
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Some of the touch points, the visual touch points of Phoebe Bridgers' video for Lost Boys. The single officially dropped last Thursday. She's welcoming a new record called Lost Weekend later this summer. Aaron Wolf here with you for the Midday Show on 88.9. 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You also got a little dose of Kurt Vile's latest record, Philadelphia's Been Good to Me. We got Chance to Bleed. And now it's time for a little Chet Baker. The single is Low.

0: It was just about 3 years ago that I got to interview Julia Jacklin. I was about a year after she released Pre-Pleasure and right before she played Turner Hall Ballroom. Julia Jacklin's back, sounding just as classic Julia as ever with her lead single, Get Away From Me. I Think I'll Love You Soon from her forthcoming The Gem album. Her new label home is 480 Records. You can find the new album coming out September 25th. Aaron Wolf here with you for the Midday Show. 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We're going to hear The Feeling from Steve Lacy. His next album comes out this month. I'm still new to July, guys, but yeah, it comes out this month. Oh Yeah is what it's called. I've also got music from Geese on the way, and stick around for ASAP Rocky 2.
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1: 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Each week, we take you on a journey into the urban sound. Here's a clip from a recent episode. Got the new one from Grammy-nominated rapper, singer, out of Philly, Tierra Wax. She dropped a new album on Juneteenth titled, it's actually a mixtape titled Wax Museum. Hard-hitting raps and flows from Tierra Wax on this one called Wax Paper.

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0: The artwork for A$AP Rocky's latest album called Don't Be Dumb was done by none other than Tim Burton. Yeah, that Tim Burton. That is Punk Rocky from A$AP Rocky, new music on 88.9. 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Thursday, July 2nd, you can check out Sunflower Bean, Kenny Hoopla, and the Beths all in one night, included with your general admission ticket. 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And speaking of the Beths, we've got them coming in for a studio session the day after their Summerfest performance coming up this Friday at noon. And speaking of Studio Milwaukee sessions, we just had this group in for a session in May. Weird Nightmare with Pay No Mind from the new album Hoopla is next.
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0: employing a little bit of that Doppler effect on those synths. That is Fairy Astronaut from Milwaukee with Yes Woman. 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More info and full list of upcoming Vivarium shows at PabstCedarGroup.com. So if you love synths, you love electronic music, I've got something for you. From the hands of James Murphy of LCD Sound System, went into the studio with this UK group to work on their next record. I've got R.I.P. Magic with Screwdark coming up. We're also going to hear Caroline Polachek and a little bit more before I'm out of here. I'm Aaron Wolf. I've been your host of the Midday Show for your Wednesday. Stick around for sure, because Caroline's got some great things cooked up for you. She's got new music from The Sacred Souls to share with you, and also she'll be giving away some tickets to see Indigo Girls. Don't go anywhere. I will see you back here tomorrow. Stay cool.
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playing that cowbell loud and proud at the end there. That's The Blues Are Still Blue, Bell and Sebastian on 88.9. My name's Carol Ann. Got some great news. I'm giving away some tickets to see Indigo Girls and Linda Perry at Pabst Theater Monday, October 19th. Your chance to win those tickets will be at 2:18 p.m. This is the Afternoon Drive on 88.9, sponsored by JVR Hospitality, home of Dan Dan and Esther Ev, sponsored by Be Spectacled in the Tosa Village, and by WeatherTight Corporation. I'm going to start with Bomba Estéreo. This is Deja.

0: I do really love the lyrics of that song, just talking about how life's questions don't always have just one answer. It's Indigo Girls, Closer to Fine, and they are coming to town. They're playing a show in Milwaukee at Pabst Theater with Linda Perry Monday, October 19th. I've got some tickets I want to give away to that show in just a second. 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
3: I'm here with Post Sex Nachos after this incredible set. Thanks, guys, for meeting with me. I gotta know, how did Post Sex Nachos become a band?
4: Well, Chase and I got drunk in my mom's basement when we were in college, early on, sophomore year. And that was during winter break, and we wrote a song. Not a very good one, but we wrote a song. And so we came back to school, and we wanted to play said song, so we sent in a very big group message that we needed a drummer. And Hunter lied and responded to us saying, I'm a drummer, I've been drumming for years. Hunter hadn't drummed since he was 10. And so Hunter went like an hour and a half away and bought a really bad kit on Marketplace, and we started playing together, and that's how the band formed. And then Mitch came a year later when we wanted to play our first show, and Jack's our most recent addition playing the keyboards.
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0: Father John Misty, that is The Payoff, and it's new from our guy, FJM. 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I've got Milwaukee music up next from the one, the only, fellow kinsmen.
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0: That was new music from Tao, formerly Tao and the Get Down, Stay Down, and she's working with Tune Yards on that new track, Fossils. Now, coming up in the 3 o'clock hour, I have some tickets I'm going to be giving away to Craig Finn of the band The Hold Steady. He's coming to Vivarium Thursday, November 19th. 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
1: 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Once the curated mix of fresh new tunes end, the festivities are just getting started. Stick around for an uninterrupted dance party featuring mixes from the world's top DJs alongside incredible talent from our very own music scene. It's the ultimate soundtrack to your Saturday night.

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Okay, the last dinner party. They're leaning into some true rock and roll. That is a new song called Big Dog. It's from their album From the Pyre. Now, the first time the last dinner party came to town, if I'm not mistaken, they played Turner Hall Ballroom. Coming up November 3rd of 2026, they're going to be playing Pfizer Forum. That's how much this band has grown. They will be supporting Somber on his tour. So November 3rd, 2026, you can see the last dinner party in Milwaukee. My name's Carol Ann. 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And for all my Craig Finn Hold Steady fans, Craig Finn is coming to town Vivarium Thursday, November 19th. And I do have some tickets to that show. I'm going to be giving away at about 3:20 p.m. Keep it here. This is the King Khan and the BBQ Show. I'll be loving you on 88.9.

0: Frontman of the Hold Steady, Craig Finn, is coming to Vivarium Thursday, November 19th. I'll be giving away some tickets to that show in just a second. We heard the Hold Steady with Massive Nights just now. 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
1: Hey, I'm Carol Ann. I host DJ Takeovers bi-weekly on Wednesdays from 4 to 5 p.m. I sit down with an artist or creative from Milwaukee and beyond to find out what music inspires them. Here's a clip from one of our episodes. I'm here with Bee Creek, a local band. Talk about Lucinda Williams real quick and Drunken Angel. Why'd you guys pick this song from her?
2: Oh, it's so good. 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

0: Dinosaur Jr. has announced a new album. It's called There Near. It's going to be out on August 28th of 2026. We just heard a new song, Several Got Away. Very exciting news. Before that, another new one from Sweeping Promises. We heard Shooting Shadows. 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During construction along Oakland Avenue, local shops, restaurants, and service providers remain open and serving the community. Information about parking, traffic updates, and businesses along the corridor is available at shorewoodwi.com.
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2: Muse is planning an ambitious new stage production for its UK and European tour later this year, including a spaceship-inspired set and new laser effects. Matt Bellamy says the production will lean heavily into the band's signature sci-fi aesthetic, though the cost of building a flying spaceship has proven to be a major challenge. He added that Muse's North American summer dates will feature a scaled-back version of the production, which you can see at Summerfest at the American Family Insurance Amphitheater this Thursday night. Miley Cyrus has been honored with a new Barbie doll from Mattel inspired by her look in the Gold and Burning Sun music video. Cyrus called seeing the doll for the first time a dream come true, while Mattel said it celebrates her impact as a musician, actress, and advocate for self-expression. Miley's sister Noah will be opening for Alex Warren at Summerfest this Friday night. I'm Dori Zori with your music news.

0: That is the hot new indie rock four-piece Frantic Repair with a song called Forever. That's right. That is a local band. So let's hear for Frantic Repair. Okay, before that, Noah Kahn, song called Doors, new from him. He just doesn't stop. You know, he's, I guess you could say he's on one. 88.9 is supported by Vivarium. Their event picks of the weeks are the James Hunter 6, Nick Lowe, and Los Straight Jackets, and Pedro the Lion. 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If you're a fan of Beastie Boys, Mike D of Beastie Boys has a brand new solo song, the first one in a long, long time. After this, switch up from Mike D.
1: 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You'll discover Milwaukee artists that we play every hour. And, of course, there's classic rock at 8 o'clock. 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

New music from Ian Sweet on 88.9. I'm going to play some music coming up new from Snag, the Milwaukee Project. I'm going to hear from Blonde Shell and The Cure. 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This is Never Enough.

0: Hey yo, what's up, Milwaukee? 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

0: That is new from the Milwaukee project Snag. It's called Juneberry. They've got a brand new album set to release July 10th of 2026 with a release show at Cactus Club on July 18th. And on this new album, they've got additions from Ellie Jackson, Cleo Jagowick, Kyle Smith. They even have John Larkin on trumpet and Will Hansen on pedal steel, of course. What would a Milwaukee band be without Will Hansen on pedal steel? But very exciting collaborations for Snag with this new music. 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Okay, coming up after this, Yola Tango with Nothing to Hide. I've got Ash, Brian Eno, and John Cale, and Fever Ray.
1: So everyone knows that some of the best stuff is in the middle. 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
1: Stories that stick with you. This is Uniquely Milwaukee. Sometimes returning to one's roots means an actual return to nature, a homecoming of the mind, body, and spirit to where it's always belonged.
2: I do a lot of work putting black people back in nature. I feel like since slavery happened, we escaped through nature and then we have not returned to it. Like there's like the stigma about being outside, stigma about camping, like swimming, stuff like that. But we come from nature.
1: Tyrone Randall channels black history through his art. You walk by the piece he's painting for Juneteenth and you'll see the brown face of a woman with large, inviting eyes peering through a canopy of green leaves. He's named it Mother.
2: The closest I feel to God is when I'm putting black people in green spaces and like reminding us of the garden essentially we should have came from, right? And reminding us of the fact that we're supposed to be taking care of the planet.
1: This is Milwaukee's 55th annual Juneteenth celebration, and Tyrone is one of six visual artists competing in True School's live mural contest. Their charge? Interpret this year's Juneteenth theme, honoring the past, empowering the future.
3: We really count on these artists to tell a story because there's a gap in education.
1: Shalina Ali is True School's co-executive director.
3: And yes, a lot of people understand that this is historically about freedom, but there's a layer of text and information that I think is like really beneficial to people being really proud of this celebration and understanding why Juneteenth is a celebration for America, especially like this year is the 250th year. What would this country be without a turning point like Juneteenth?
4: This is so beautiful.
1: During my interview with one artist, a young woman named Malaya walked up admiring all the work.
5: Tell me a little bit more.
4: Well, their paintings are very inspiring, influencing, and it just makes me proud as a black young lady to see them further their art and education in art.
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New music coming from Jack White after this. I've also got the Backseat Lovers on the way and the new Weezer Wednesday collaboration. Hey, this is music director Aaron Wolf, your host for 88.9's weekly show, What's All This? 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

0: Maybe this is a hot take, but the backseat lovers always remind me of like group love and car seat headrest if they were to mesh together as one. So that is Growing Dying from the backseat lovers. Before that, Brennan Weddle with a new song, Pretty Little Fantasy. And we heard from Jack White, another new one, God, well, I guess G-O-D in the Broken Ribs. Getting crazy with the title there. 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All right, so up next, I've got a song from Weezer. They're putting out a self-titled album, and on this new song, they feature the band Wednesday, so that's pretty exciting. Coming up at 5 o'clock, I've got a 5 o'clock shadow. The original is from the Brian Jonestown Massacre, and the cover is from the electronic music dance group that I'm going to call for radio purposes, Effers. It's pretty crazy. So stick around for the 5 o'clock shadow.
1: 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I am a champion and a cheerleader for this wonderful gift that keeps Milwaukee special. I've been listening for about 10 years, had a really long commute, and just lived for the 5 o'clock shadow. I was figuring out one day how much I would support Radio Milwaukee and adding up the individual costs of the 5 o'clock shadow. It was in pennies per day for what I was thinking about giving. So it was my pleasure to become a sustaining member. I would encourage everyone to do the same as this age of large corporate information and commercials come along. We have this opportunity to seize this special thing in Milwaukee. And I've had such an amazing experience with the DJs and the events in this beautiful space right in the heart of the city. My name is Amber from Milwaukee, and I love Radio Milwaukee.
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7: 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This is a song that came out in 1995 from the Brian Jonestown Massacre. It's called Anemone, and it's a really nice slow burn. It's a great song. Let's just say that. There is a cover that I was not expecting that was put out literally, well, let's say 24 hours ago, by this like electronic music dance group that we've been playing for radio purposes. Their name is Effers, and they do a cover of this song that's really not their normal genre, and you're going to hear in the cover these like kind of eerie, squeaky sounds. I don't know how else to describe that. And they're actually made with like a controller deck, which is so cool to hear in this very classic rock song. So we're going to hear Anemone, the Brian Jonestown Massacre, and a cover from Effers.

That is a brand new cover from the dance electronic music group Effers. That is their radio name. It's called Anemone, and the original is from the Brian Jonestown Massacre. Really excited that they sort of changed up their usual style for this cover, showed their range, and added some really cool, like, atmospheric sounds with a controller deck. So that is the 5 o'clock shadow, sponsored by Outpost Co-op Grocery Store and by Maxi's. This is Eldis Harding with her latest One Stop.

Brand new music from This Is Lorelei. It's Billy Came Back. This is Lorelei, Nate Amos's project, who is, of course, one half of Water From Your Eyes. Before that, we heard Little Dragon, Are You Feeling Sad, featuring Caliuchis, and Aldous Harding, One Stop, a new song from Aldous Harding to start that block off. This is the Afternoon Drive on 88.9, sponsored by WeatherTight Corporation, by JVR Hospitality, home of Dan Dan and Esther Ev, and sponsored by Be Spectacled in the Tosa Village. I have new music from Kiwi Jr. coming up after this, Sleater-Kinney on the way, and Modest Mouse. Sometimes there's a beginning of a beard that shows up late in the afternoon on the face of someone who has not shaved since morning. And sometimes there's an original song and its cover played back to back. Now that's the 5 o'clock shadow I'm referring to. I'm Carol Ann, and every weekday at 5 p.m. I bring you something you can rely on, a song that's so good you have to hear it twice. The second time will always be a new rendition from a different artist. The 5 o'clock shadow receives support from Outpost Co-op Grocery Store and Maxi's.

0: Vince Staples with new music, leaning into rock for that new song, The Running Man. In both his R&B, rap, and rock music, he really channels rebellion. And this song is no different. 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

Okay, that's Van Morrison. Jackie Wilson said, my name's Carol Ann. I am nearly at my time to head out. However, John Adler is up next at 6 o'clock. He's got some Ray LaMontagne and Mountain Goats to start things off, in addition to Dragon Ball Durag by Thundercat. Ooh, looking like a great 6 p.m. Support for 88.9 comes from your membership and Be Spectacled at 7511 Harwood Avenue in Wauwatosa. 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Well, I am going to end with a song from Milwaukee's Lady Bird. They do a small shout out to Nickelback in this song, and I think only Milwaukee's Lady Bird could make that sound really cool. So this is called Famous Band.

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Doubts. Their new album called Days comes out on August 7th. That is Charlie Sheen reaches out to the feds. If you want to get the whole story about that song title and more about the album, look no further than RadioMilwaukee.org under the Studio Sessions tab, and you will be able to hear and read about the Mountain Goats' visit here last week before their Summerfest show. John Adler with you on a Wednesday evening. Ray LaMontagne started us out in the 6 o'clock hour. Another hot one here in Milwaukee, but once again, the excitement is just as hot as the weather. Evenings on 88.9, brought to you by the Door County Maritime Museum. I'm not kidding when I say the excitement is at a high level, including about 15 minutes from now, a chance for you to win a pair of tickets on July 17th to see the Strokes, Cage the Elephant, and this guy, Thundercat, playing at the AmFam Amphitheater. It's Dragon Ball Drag here on 88.9.

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1: A week from this Friday, we get a full-length album called In the Hour of Chaos from Allison Russell. That will be part of it, called Cold April. Kara Jackson, a bunch of folks helping her out on that track here on 88.9. 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If you haven't won tickets from us here at 88.9 in the last 60 days, this is one coming up that you will enjoy. The Strokes, Cage the Elephant, and Thundercat, who you heard just a bit ago, all playing one night, one place, AmFam Amphitheater, Friday night, July 17th. A pair of tickets, text the word STROKES, STROKES, to 414-892-8899. That's STROKES to 414-892-8899. And it could be you with a pair of tickets to see The Strokes, Cage the Elephant, as well as Thundercat. That is an incredible trifecta. Good luck to you.
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is that little space we find in the dark each night without a light, in the bend of dark arms, safe from trauma, grief, and strife. Black is the color of real jungle fever in Belize, Tanzania, or Papua New Guinea. 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Black is the color of the Atlantic floor, the complexion of the sky god directly north. It is the sunset horizon disappearing into Ontario Lake. Black is

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1: Ladies First is a celebration of artists, visionary storytellers whose music always seems to move the culture forward. I'm your host, Element Everest Blanks, the culture plug. Here's a clip from my latest Ladies First interview. This is Mariba. She's a singer, songwriter, rapper, and producer whose music feels just as much like a conversation as it does the musical soundtrack to our lives. Her breakout song, Sandstorm, introduced many to her soulful storytelling, while Heart of a Child became an instant favorite for my own 8-year-old twin sons. Her music has a way of connecting both young and old through honesty, vulnerability, and soul. Mariba has lived in Philly, North Carolina, Atlanta, and Los Angeles, and has traveled the globe creating music, but through it all, she remains connected to her Milwaukee roots. Her mother was born here, and she's not afraid to talk about it. When I sat down with Mariba to have this conversation, I had to talk about what we had in common, and it started in our classrooms in elementary school.
2: We used to do we did the same thing growing up, which let me know that this was going to be a fun interview. You have talked about in the past how you used to write at school, you used to songwrite at school, you used to write in between the margins, you used to get in trouble for writing. At that particular time, what type of writing were you doing when you were younger?
3: Whereas like singing was kind of my entry point into just a love for music and an appreciation for the art form of music, songwriting was when it shifted to me understanding that I could have power and I could have a voice myself, and I had a story that could be translated poetically to the world. I guess it just shifted how I thought of myself, like, wow, I actually have something to say too. And there's this art form of songwriting where you can make your story sound cool. And I just became obsessed with not only writing for myself, but who wrote what song, and looking at the liner notes on CDs. And, you know, I would spend an afternoon just reading liner notes of my mom's albums and every CD that my brother had. And it meant so much to me as a child, because there were things about my childhood that were confusing for me to process. And it just became this companion to my life. Like, it was how I processed almost everything that happened to me, was trying to write a song about it. So back then the songs were pretty, I mean, I was in elementary school, so
2: right.
3: They were pretty simple. But they definitely, they had melodic parts. Like, okay, this is the verse, this is the chorus. And I think that was the basic level that I started with, was just knowing there should be something that sounds one way and then another part that sounds another way, you know. Hey, what's up? This is Mariba, and you are listening to Element, the Culture Plug.
1: 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And every Sunday at
3: another part that sounds another way, you know. Hey, what's up? 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
1: One of the absolutely most talented trios out there. Boy Genius, Bite the Hand. Phoebe Bridgers is going to be playing at the United Center down in Chicago in September. Lucy Dacus, a little closer to Milwaukee, playing the Sylvie on July 12th. New is from Disclosure now, 88.9.

0: The Beats, compliments of Disclosure. The Sun Comes Up, tremendous new music from them. Their first single of 2026. It's also nearly a perfect song for a day as hot as we have had today. And yeah, the sun has a lot of credit for that. 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
2: Muse is planning an ambitious new stage production for its UK and European tour later this year, including a spaceship-inspired set and new laser effects. Matt Bellamy says the production will lean heavily into the band's signature sci-fi aesthetic, though the cost of building a flying spaceship has proven to be a major challenge. He added that Muse's North American summer dates will feature a scaled-back version of the production, which you can see at Summerfest at the American Family Insurance Amphitheater this Thursday night. Miley Cyrus has been honored with a new Barbie doll from Mattel inspired by her look in the Gold and Burning Sun music video. Cyrus called seeing the doll for the first time a dream come true, while Mattel said it celebrates her impact as a musician, actress, and advocate for self-expression. Miley's sister Noah will be opening for Alex Warren at Summerfest this Friday night. I'm Dori Zori with your music news.

0: debut album. That was the second track right after Girls on Film here on 88.9. John Adler with you on a Wednesday evening. Welcome to it. 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

I know you're watching my page, my stage, but you're trying to stay low. I know I'm gonna run away these days, I don't wanna stay home. Can you tell me what's the play? Cause tonight I don't wanna stay home. Can I hold your hand? Cause tonight I don't wanna be alone. Oh, I don't wanna be alone. Down, down, down, down, up, down, up, down.